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1: This is a special report from ABC News. I'm Dave Packer. Democrat Graham Plattner just announced he's withdrawing from Maine's U.S. Senate race. It comes after top Democrats and also independent Senator Bernie Sanders pulled their endorsements following a new sexual assault allegation, which he denies. But now Plattner says he's exiting the race. Plattner posted a video message moments ago.
2: It has placed an immense amount of weight on me as I think about what needs to happen now.
1: Plattner was slated to take on longtime Republican U.S. Senator Susan Collins in the general election in November. Maine's Democratic Party earlier today announced it voted to hold a convention if Plattner withdraws, so we expect that to now happen. The party is until July 27th to choose a replacement. Maine state law gives the party flexibility in deciding how to nominate a new candidate, and this seat crucial for Democrats' hopes to take back control of the Senate in the midterms. This is ABC.

0: the news. Of all the wireless, Cy Young winner, two-time World Series champion, and 2011 American League MVP is the oldest player in Major League Baseball. Dave Packer, ABC News.
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2: 64587.
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9: 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I hope you'll join me.
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0: Merle Haggard married Bonnie Owens, 1965 to 1978, and together they wrote that one of his biggest hits, 1968's Today I Did It. I started loving you all over again. I'm Gary Walker. I'm going to love you with more real country coming up. Justin Moore and Leanne Womack.
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5: Here's a good way to cool the kids down on these hot afternoons. The Burnsville Pool, the hours are like this: Monday, Tuesday, and Thursday, 11 to 6. That's Monday, Tuesday, Thursday. Now, Wednesday, Friday, and Saturday, the hours are 11 to 5. They're also open on Sunday from 1 o'clock to 5 o'clock in the afternoon. Now, the admission price at the Burnsville Pool, $5, $5 admission, $3 for age 5 and under, and then $2 for non-swimmers at the Burnsville Pool.
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1: This is a special report from ABC News. I'm Dave Packer. Graham Plattner announcing tonight that he's suspending his campaign and will withdraw from the ballot in Maine's Senate race, one of the most closely watched in the country as Democrats seek to take back control of Congress. There have been calls for Plattner to step down amid a new allegation of sexual assault. Plattner releasing a video statement.
2: I know that some will think it's an admission of guilt, and it most certainly is not. We're not doing it because of the allegations. We're doing it because of the structures that are being taken away from us by those in power.
1: Plattner blamed the system.
2: We live in a political system that is not built for normal people. It is a system that is built structurally to make sure that movements like ours cannot flourish. That if they begin to succeed, they can be crushed.
1: Maine's Democratic Party intends to hold a convention to choose a new nominee to take on Republican Susan Collins. This is ABC News. OpenAI is out with a new chatbot called GPT Live. They say the voice model makes live conversations feel more human. An elderly couple is facing charges after being flagged at the border.
3: Riding in their white 2010 Dodge pickup truck and pulling a box trailer, 80-year-old Luke Bader and his 74-year-old wife Susan stopped at the Border Patrol checkpoint near Falfurrias, Texas. A drug-sniffing dog alerted to the presence of drugs, and agents then found 134 packages containing a total of 345 pounds of cocaine in a hidden compartment.

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0: that right?
1: It is a rowdy friend alert. Go ahead, put away the good china. You know how that goes. He is out on the road in 2026, summer of 2026. He's got some of his rowdy friends like Joe Nichols, Sammy Kershaw, Marshall Tucker Band. They'll be out there to amaze and amuse you. Stir it up a little bit. I'm Gary Walker. I got more real country on the way. Ella Langley and Glenn Campbell.
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1: Country. ABC News, I'm Dave Packard. He still denies allegations of sexual assault, but tonight Graham Plattner has stepped down as the main Democratic U.S. Senate nominee. Plattner says this isn't an admission of guilt, but the allegations cut off his campaign support.
2: We are going to lose our ability to fundraise. We are going to lose our ability to access voter data. We are going to lose all of the things that any campaign needs on the basic level simply to function.
1: The U.S. launching new airstrikes on Iran. President Trump declaring the ceasefire is over after Iranian attacks on ships in the Strait and U.S. bases. In Houston, a march tonight after the ICE shooting death of an undocumented immigrant, Lorenzo Salgado Araujo, Tuesday, after a confrontation with ICE officers. ICE claims Araujo was using his car as a weapon. This is ABC News. New numbers find those with Affordable Care Act health plans will pay more next year.
3: Public filings show 77 insurers who provide coverage through the Affordable Care Act are proposing a second straight year of double-digit premiums. On average, premiums that'll be 14% higher. The companies cite mounting health care costs and the recent expiration of enhanced subsidies for the higher premiums. The people hit the hardest will be those who don't qualify for financial help. A recent Georgetown University analysis shows many of them have seen their costs double or even triple, and those costs will go up even more next year.
1: ABC's Sherry Preston. The FIFA World Cup final will feature a halftime show headlined by Justin Bieber. Is it too late now to say sorry? But it's a star-studded lineup that also includes Madonna, Shakira, BTS, and Burna Boy. Venezuelan conductor Gustavo Dudamel will lead the PS22 chorus, a choir of elementary school students based in Staten Island, New York. Dave Packer, ABC News.
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0: That's it for me. 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Gary Walker logging out on Real Country. That's it for me. Stay safe, be blessed. 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
1: ABC News, I'm Dave Packer. Graham Plattner suspending his campaign. The main
2: 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Adding autonomous vehicles that can't safely interact with first responders is a danger to the general public. The agency now calling on developers to immediately resolve the issues. Michelle Franzen, ABC News.
1: The Federal Trade Commission and several attorneys general have secured a right to repair settlement with Deere & Company, requiring that they allow people to fix their own equipment. Dave Packer, ABC News.
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0: George Strait, I Just Want to Dance With You, right here in Real Country. I'm Tammy. Have you ever seen George in concert? One of the best shows you'll ever see. Don't ever pass up on the chance to see George Strait. Hey, keep it here. We've got lots of good stuff on the way. Going to get to some Lainey Wilson. And we'll also do some Earl Thomas Conley for you coming up.
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0: That's Mickey Gilley with such a great version of that song, True Love Ways. The original, of course, a Buddy Holly tune. That song wasn't released until after he had passed away back in 1959, but it really stands the test of time. He wrote it for his wife, Maria Elena. Keep it here. We've got music coming from Blake Shelton, and we'll do some Don Williams.
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0: That's Jason Aldean. How far does a goodbye go? Right here in real country. I can't believe they have studies for this kind of stuff. There's a new study out that's revealed the reason why men are much less likely than women to read self-help books. Listen, folks, I've been married for a long time. I'll tell you why. Because they're men. That's why. They don't read directions that come with items they're putting together, and they sure as hell won't ask for directions.
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That's George Strait, one of those songs when you hear it on a sunny day, you just reach down and crank up the radio. Hi there, I'm Tammy Lively. We're going to keep this party going with some Mickey Gilley. Put Your Dreams Away right here in Real Country. 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

0: Jordan Davis right here in Real Country. You heard Clint Black before that with Walking Away. I hope he's feeling better. He was hospitalized about a week ago for an infection in his tonsils. And I thought, oh my gosh, why does he still have his tonsils? That's crazy. Hey, we've got great music coming. Keep it real. Jordan Davis right here in Real Country. You heard Clint Black before that with Walking Away. I hope he's feeling better. He was hospitalized about a week ago for an infection in his tonsils. And I thought, oh my gosh, why does he still have his tonsils? That's crazy. Hey, we've got great music coming. Keep it right here. Gonna do some Ronnie Mills.
1: Feet in minutes, and the effects last up to 10 hours. Influencers love it, magazines feature it, and people just can't get enough of it. As a matter of fact, Elle Magazine gave it an Editor's Choice Award as Best Instant Wrinkle Filler for 2025. In as little as 10 minutes, Plexaderm reduces the appearance of fine lines, wrinkles, and those dreaded under-eye bags. So yes, you can look years younger in minutes.

0: infection in his tonsils. And I thought, oh my gosh, why does he still have his tonsils? That's crazy. Hey, we've got great music coming. Keep it right here. Gonna do some Ronnie Mills.
1: Feet in minutes, and the effects last up to 10 hours. Influencers love it, magazines feature it, and people just can't get enough of it. As a matter of fact, Elle Magazine gave it an Editor's Choice Award as Best Instant Wrinkle Filler for 2025. In as little as 10 minutes, Plexaderm reduces the appearance of fine lines, wrinkles, and those dreaded under-eye bags. So yes, you can look years. People just can't get enough of it. As a matter of fact, Elle Magazine gave it an Editor's Choice Award as Best Instant Wrinkle Filler for 2025. In as little as 10 minutes, Plexaderm reduces the appearance of fine lines, wrinkles, and those dreaded under-eye bags. So yes, you can look years younger in minutes, and the effects last.
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0: Alan Jackson right here in Real Country. You know, if you're thinking of having a baby, like my friend Leanne, she just had a very healthy baby boy. She and her husband, they've been going through IVF treatments forever. I think almost 10 years. When I say forever, long time. But they have a healthy son now. And I was visiting the other day and the baby was crying. And when you're a new mom, you think maybe you're doing something wrong. Listen, if you're expecting your first baby, they cry. That's their job. That's what babies do. Doctors say they cry an average about 90 minutes a day, but there are some that doctors call high cry babies. That's what I call my husband.
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0: She was storming through the house that day, and I could tell she was leaving. 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
1: 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Real country.

0: That's Alan Jackson, Tall, Tall Trees, right here in Real Country. 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And it was really frustrating, but I guess experts say it's all right to wash your hands in cold or lukewarm water. The bacteria will be removed equally well.
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1: News. I'm Dave Packer. Maine Democratic Senate candidate Graham Plattner, who denies allegations of sexual assault, now says he's getting out of the running ahead of Monday's deadline to take his name off the ballot. It's one of the most closely watched races in the country as Democrats seek to take back control of Congress. President Trump says a memorandum of understanding between Iran and the U.S. is over. This is the U.S.

0: Georgia into the Carolinas, Charleston at 111. And over the next 3 days, it does not get better. Focus down into Florida, then move over to Louisiana as well with those heat index levels near 110.
1: It'll be a while before we know the exact reason that that building in New York City was in danger of collapse.
2: Crews inside that building were alarmed when they saw beams bending, windows breaking, and concrete starting to crumble. The mayor is promising a full investigation.
3: As soon as we answer the emergency questions around safety in this moment, we are going to be conducting a full investigation as to how we got to this point.
2: Officials say the building is now stable. Evacuated buildings and nearby streets are starting to reopen.
1: That's ABC's Aaron Katursky. Developer says it was nothing more than a typical construction mishap. I'm Sherry Preston, ABC News.
4: Good morning, Burnsville. This is John Scott with you this morning, filling in for the world-renowned and local illustrious Michael Ardell. He's here, but he's babysitting me today. Anyway, just wanted to say good morning, let you know that I got some great classic country coming up for you, got some local weather, got some local news. Y'all just stick around for me, but this morning we're going to get you kicked off with a little bit of Sawyer Brown to get you woke up and get you out, stepping that step.

0: Sawyer Brown with Step That Step. Hope that's getting you woke up this Thursday morning at 6 a.m. It's actually 6:05 this morning. It's currently 66 degrees. Too many sixes in that announcement. But we have Grant Skinner in the NCN Weather Center coming up with your weather right after this message from our sponsor, Fortner Auto Insurance.
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1: With high pressure building over the area, we're a bit drier for today with just some isolated showers and storms possible. Then as our next cold front approaches the area, well, better chances for scattered showers and storms as we head into this weekend. We start mild with temperatures in the low 60s this morning, then we'll reach the low 80s by this afternoon with plenty of sunshine, just a few isolated showers and storms possible. Then scattered showers and storms are possible by Friday. Highs will reach to around 80 degrees. I'm meteorologist Grant Skinner in the NCN Weather Center.
2: Thank you, Mr. Grant Skinner. And I'm going to have some local weather for you coming up a little bit later. But just a couple of announcements for you this morning. This is for all you young adults out there that's got kids in the school system. The Yancey County Sheriff's Office is calling for the all upcoming Yancey County 6th grade students. They're doing a Yancey County Sheriff's Office kids camp. They're holding it for two exciting days. It's filled with adventure, teamwork, outdoor activities, leadership, and hands-on learning. You got to sign up before July 15th for two camp sessions available. Group 1 is August 3rd through the 4th, and Group 2 is August 5th through the 6th. The time is 8 a.m. to 2:30 p.m., and it is free, but space is limited to 20 students per group. So don't wait. 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Another event for kids is families are invited to join High Peaks for a kids hike on Saturday, July 11th at the Black Mountain Campground. They'll be hiking the Devil's Den Nature Trail into Set Rock Creek Falls, about a mile and a half, give or take, exploring the trails and what they might find on and around them. They're going to be meeting at the parking lot across from the Black Mountain Campground at 9 a.m. Your child must have a parent or guardian with them to participate. You can't just leave them out there for the bears to eat. Multiple children can be with one parent or guardian. Please make sure to pack plenty of water, snacks, and appropriate footwear. The rocks can be slippery. Please contact the hike leader, Candy Smith, by texting her at 817-881-7701 to let her know that you plan to attend. And in case all the information was a little bit fast for you, again, you can find all of these events on our website at WKYK.com. Now we got a little Diamond Rio coming up for you.

0: I ain't scared, and I'm scared to death. That's Luke Combs with Ain't No Love in Oklahoma. Got a few important people today we want to recognize. Birthdays for today. We want to wish a very special happy birthday to Shaylee Garland Austin, Chris Ayers, Travis Briggs, Susan Buchanan, Dana Burnett, Romelda Dolan. Also celebrating birthdays today are Gordon Davis, Lori Deal, Lisa Flynn, Crystal Harrell, and a big happy birthday goes out to Stephen James, Olivia Masters, James Moore, Trey Penland, and a very happy birthday to Reverend Brandon Pittman, Kevin Tipton, Angie Weatherman, Caden Wise, Taylor Wyatt, and last but not least, Eddie Young. Happy birthday to all of these folks. We hope you have a very special day. And just another look outside our window up here atop the world headquarters at Sawmill Holler. Still a little dark, but the sun's starting to come up a little bit. 66 degrees right now outside the studios. Just a little bit of weather for you. Today it's going to be mostly sunny this morning with partly cloudy and a 50% chance of showers and thunderstorms. This afternoon, highs are going to be around 80. Tonight's going to be partly cloudy, lows in the lower 60s. And then tomorrow is going to be partly cloudy with another chance of showers and thunderstorms in the morning, with showers and thunderstorms likely in the afternoon. Chance of rain is going to be 90%. Highs around 80. I'll give you some more weather a little bit later. We're going to have some words from our sponsors.
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0: Okay, now that we got those out of the way, let's get you back to some hard-driving, great classic country music. This one's not that classic, but it is hard-driving, getting your spirits up, getting you motivated to get in there and get to work, or if you're already at work, just to get motivated to be a little more productive. Here is Jason Aldean, and She's Country.

0: Yes, I understand just fine. Perfectly.
1: Perfectly. Oh, a little Hank Jr. for you there with an attitude adjustment. Some of us need that about Monday morning after a long weekend. And before that, we had Josh Turner with Firecracker and Charlie Daniels, keeping in theme with July 4th with In America. I got some local weather coming up for you here in a little bit and a few more community announcements. But right now, let's get updated on what happened last night in the sports world.
2: NCN Sports, I'm Tony Rixby. One of the great pitchers of our time has decided to retire. Justin Verlander announcing yesterday he'll retire after the 2026 season. Currently a member of the Detroit Tigers, he's a three-time Cy Young Award winner.
3: I think I've been trending towards this conclusion for a little while. I think if you ask some of my teammates, I've probably started to mention things that I've never mentioned in my life. These guys don't know me as well as it's only been 1 year, but... some of these words I've uttered have never come out of my mouth. So I'm in a good place about it. I think, as you can tell, I've considered it quite a lot. I don't take this lightly, but I'm happy for the future, what it holds.
2: Verlander has been named to the American League All-Star team as a Legends pick. It's the 10th time he's been named an All-Star. Looking at the World Cup, two staff members of the U.S. men's soccer team were suspended by FIFA ahead of Monday's round of 16 game that the Americans lost. Marcela Sanchez with more.
4: FIFA has not explained why it suspended team manager Sam Zapatka and U.S. Soccer Federation Vice President of Security Frank Pennell from Monday's round of 16 game against Belgium. Zapatka has worked for the team since 2015 and has been the team's administrative manager since 2020.
2: Wake Forest men's basketball coach Steve Forbes discussing preparations for the upcoming season with his annual summer press conference in Winston-Salem yesterday. He says the new pieces of his team are all coming together.
5: I really like our team. I mean, it's pretty obvious. I think we have a really good basketball team. I like their character. I like their toughness.
2: Forbes says that he's looking forward to the start of the

0: Wake Forest men's basketball coach Steve Forbes discussing preparations for the upcoming season with his annual summer press conference in Winston-Salem yesterday. He says the new pieces of his team are all coming together.
1: I really like our team. I mean, it's pretty obvious. I think we have a really good basketball team. I like their character. I like their toughness.
0: Forbes says that he's looking forward to the start of the are all coming together.
1: I really like our team. I mean, it's pretty obvious. I think we have a really good basketball team. I like their character. I like their toughness.
0: Forbes says that he's looking forward to the start of the new season. Next place, Durham Bulls 12-2 in Jacksonville last night. The Bulls saw their four-game winning streak snapped and their International League lead shrink to one game over the Scranton Wilkes-Barre Rail Riders. Meanwhile, in Major League Baseball last night, the Atlanta Braves with a 3-0 shutout of the Pittsburgh Pirates. The Detroit Tigers beating the Athletics 6-1. Chicago Cubs over the Orioles by a 9-7 margin. Nationals prevailed over the Houston Astros 8-2. Blue Jays shut out the Giants 10-0. The Marlins with a 2-0 shutout of the Seattle Mariners. Mets beating the Kansas City Royals 6-2. Rays shut out the Yankees 3-0. Red Sox over the White Sox 5-0. And the Angels beat the Texas Rangers 13-1. Tony Rixby, NCN Sports.

0: kids stuff. Just to let you parents know, Sizzlin' Summer Series event is being held again this Saturday from 10 a.m. to noon at the Burnsville Town Square, and they want you to know that reading is alive. They're going to be reading No Signal on the Mountain, hosted by the Parkway Playhouse and Penland School of Craft. So if you're looking for something to do with the kiddos this Saturday from 10 to noon, it's just a little short period of time. You can take them over and let them hear a book. Another information and community event about kids, you've got the Burnsville Pool is now open, and they will be open today from 11 to 6, tomorrow 11 to 5, Saturday 11 to 5. So maybe go and take them to hear the books about 10 a.m., and then after noon, you can shoot on down to the pool to cool off a little bit. The admission is $5. For kids 5 and under, it's $3, and for non-swimmers, it's $2. They do have pool parties available for $75 an hour, and they also have free days at the pool. That means that you can go enjoy the pool for free. That's coming up not this Saturday. I don't even know if that's a Saturday. I think it's a Friday. July 16th. It's written right here. I just missed it. It's on a Thursday. Next Thursday, a week from today, July 16th is your free day at the pool. And speaking of wet being wet, today you've got mostly sunny this morning and then partly cloudy with a 50% chance of showers and thunderstorms this afternoon. Your highs today are going to be around 80, though. Tonight, partly cloudy with lows in the lower 60s. Friday is going to be partly cloudy with a chance of showers and thunderstorms in the morning and showers and thunderstorms likely in the afternoon. When they say it's a chance of rain 90%, it's probably not. It's more than likely. It's probably going to happen. And then Friday night, it's going to be mostly cloudy with a 50% chance of showers and thunderstorms in the evening. Lows in the lower 60s. And right now, currently here atop our world headquarters at Sawmill Holler, it's 66 degrees. The dew point is 65.4. So just right there bumping where that 50% chance of showers is coming in.
1: Hey, Bluegrass fans, Terry Hurd here, your host of Into the Blue, inviting you to join me this week as we roll out several new projects from Frank Sullivan and Dirty Kitchen to Donna Hughes, Jay Lee Roberts, Buddy Melton, and many, many others. That's Into the Blue this week, right here. I hope you'll join me.
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What's your favorite country song? That could be one of them. I have several. Of course, I've got lots of years on me, and as Chris LeDoux used to say, it ain't the years, boys, it's the miles. And, yeah, so I got lots of miles and lots of country music under my belt. Just a couple of announcements to fill you in on. Again, more kids.

0: Good Thursday morning. We start your day in the northern mountains with temperatures in the low 60s and patchy fog. Some isolated showers and a few storms are possible by this afternoon. Otherwise, lots of sunshine and highs will reach the low 80s. We're then mostly clear overnight with temperatures dropping to the low 60s by Friday morning. We're partly cloudy on Friday with highs reaching to around 80. Scattered showers and storms are possible. More storms are possible Saturday. I'm meteorologist Grant Skinner in the NCN Weather Center.
1: 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We got the great classic country music rolling on with the great Toby Keith.

I want to talk about me too, but I don't have enough time. But I do have a request from a close friend of mine. Dave Lowen asked for a little bit of George Jones.

Vern Gosden with I Can Tell by the Way That You Love Me Tonight. It's 6:59 right now. 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I'm John Scott, and ABC News is coming up next.

0: ABC News, I'm Sherry Preston. The U.S. and Iran exchanging airstrikes overnight. The United States hitting what it says were military strikes. Iran targeting Gulf Coast countries, including Bahrain, home to the Navy's Fifth Fleet. Maine Senate Democrat Graham Plattner stepping aside in the Senate race. Here's ABC's Jay O'Brien.
1: Plattner had gone underground since a former girlfriend accused him of sexual assault, which he denies.
2: This is incredibly difficult because I know that some will think it's an admission of guilt, and it most certainly is not.
1: Now the Maine State Democratic Party accusing Plattner of essentially holding them hostage by demanding a say in who takes his place on the ballot.
0: The death toll from the Venezuelan earthquakes now stands at more than 3,800, but thousands are still missing. Bonnie Tyler, whose chart-topping Total Eclipse of the Heart has over a billion streams, has died. She was 75. She had been hospitalized in Portugal. This is ABC News. Federal safety regulators are warning self-driving car companies to fix a growing problem: autonomous vehicles interfering with first responders during emergencies. Here's ABC's Dave Packer.
3: The National Highway Traffic Safety Administration is telling self-driving vehicle developers to improve the way their cars respond to emergency scenes. The agency says it's documented cases where autonomous vehicles drove into active incidents, blocked ambulances and fire trucks, or failed to recognize flashing lights, traffic cones, smoke, and other warning signs. The agency says those failures put both first responders and the public at risk. Officials plan to meet with autonomous vehicle developers later this month to hear how they plan to solve the problem. Dave Packer, ABC News.

0: Texas, Charleston, South Carolina, and Savannah, Georgia could be looking at heat indexes today up to 115 degrees. I'm Sherry Preston, ABC News.
1: All right. Thank you, Ms. Sherry Preston. We got Grant Skinner coming up with your local Western North Carolina weather. And I am John Scott with you this morning. The time now is 7:02, and the temperature outside our world headquarters here at the top of Sawmill Holler is 66 degrees. And let's see, over in CeeLo, it's 70 degrees. And then off of Cattail, it's 68 degrees. Spruce Pine's got 66, and Spruce Pine has 68. Bakersville has 66. It's going to be one of those days, and we got the weather coming up for you right now.
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1: All right. Good morning again, Burnsville. If you're just joining us, my name is John Scott. I am filling in for the illustrious and world-renowned Mike Arndell. And just to get you started with a couple of community events, there is an organization over in somewhere in this area. I don't know exactly where they're at, but it's called the Beacon Network. If you're working on Hurricane Helene recovery efforts in Mitchell or Yancey County, the Beacon Network is coordinating groups of volunteers coming to Western North Carolina this June, July, and August, and they want to connect them with jobs and projects that need hands. 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Also, free summer meals programs going on today. Apparently, this is every Thursday in July. So today, next Thursday, the 16th, the following Thursday, the 23rd, and the last Thursday, the 30th. Free summer meals program, no cost, no sign up, just show up. The drive-through meals are provided during the month of July, open to all families with children in the Yancey County Schools. You pick it up at Shoal Creek Church, located 1867 East U.S. Highway 19. If you have questions, you can call 1-336 is the area code, 337-0016. Again, that's area code 336-337-0016. And as always, you can find out any of these community events or other news that you'd like to find. Especially the swap shop, the information is put up there as well. 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Coming up for you right now is the Oak Ridge Boys, and You're the One. And we got some more

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Cody Johnson with The Ride Is Worth the Fall, and I got to believe that that's true. But just to let you know, we got some local Burnsville news to discuss at the bottom of the hour. A Burnsville man is charged in a child exploitation investigation, and the sheriff warns residents about a phone scam surge. So pay attention to these things. They want to warn you about that to keep you safe. It's coming up, a phone scam surge. So pay attention to these things. They want to warn you about that to keep you safe. It's coming up with The Ride Is Worth the Fall, and I got to believe that that's true. But just to let you know, we got some local Burnsville news to discuss at the bottom of the hour. A Burnsville man is charged in a child exploitation investigation, and the sheriff warns residents about a phone scam surge. So pay attention to these things. They want to warn you about that to keep you safe. It's coming up here in about 10.

0: Boy, ain't that the truth. The backside of 30. I've been feeling that for, a lot of years now. So, but man, can anybody else relate to that? Raise your hand. All right, so today, local weather, we got mostly sunny in the morning, partly cloudy with a 50% chance of showers and thunderstorms this afternoon. Highs are around 80. Tonight's partly cloudy, lows in the lower 60s. Friday, tomorrow morning, is going to be partly cloudy, a chance of showers and thunderstorms in the morning. Then showers and thunderstorms likely in the afternoon. Chance of rain, 90%. Chance of rain of 90% means you better take an umbrella with you somewhere. Highs around 80. Friday night, mostly cloudy with a 50% chance of showers and thunderstorms in the evening. Lows in the lower 60s. And right now we got some local news for you coming up, Western North Carolina news, and then we'll do your local news shortly thereafter. It's currently 66 degrees here at the world headquarters atop Sawmill Hollow Road.
1: Beyond News, I'm Mike Riley. The exchange of fire between the U.S. and Iran continues for another day.
2: Sirens sounding early Thursday in Kuwait City as Iran again targeted Kuwait, Bahrain, and Qatar with retaliatory fire after U.S. forces launched new airstrikes on Iran. The attacks came hours after President Trump said recent Iranian strikes on ships in the Strait of Hormuz signaled the end of the ceasefire.
3: The bad people. And frankly, I don't want to waste my time with them.
4: The NCDMV has aggressively overhauled its operations, cutting wait times across the state and rolling out modern tools that make visiting the DMV entirely optional for most tasks. Spokesman Marty Homan tells NCN News.
5: About 88%. So from more than 2 hours to down to about 20 minutes as of the end of July was our statewide average.
4: That was for wait times. Lawmakers in North Carolina are considering new regulations for consumable hemp products. Franny Tacey owns a hemp business in Asheville and tells WLOS.
6: 0.4 total THC cap per package is ludicrous. It would be essentially like saying you cannot no longer buy a beer. You have to buy that beer in a shot glass and buy 12. That's why I say prohibition by dosage.
4: The Maine Democratic Party has voted to hold a convention now that Graham Pladner has announced he will drop out of the U.S. Senate race. As temperatures remain high across North Carolina, HVAC technicians are seeing a surge in service calls. Clint Jones is an HVAC instructor at Wake Tech Community College and tells Spectrum News 1.
7: I recommend finding your comfort temperature, and everybody's a little different, and just leave it there. And even if you have a programmable thermostat during this time, I would put it where it doesn't change in times and temperatures and let it just leave the unit running.
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2: A Burnsville man has been demanded immediate payment to avoid arrest or other legal consequences. Authorities stress that these calls are fraudulent. The sheriff's office does not collect court fines over the phone, and legitimate bond payments are handled through approved legal processes, not by unsolicited phone calls. Officials are reminding residents never to provide banking information, credit card numbers, social security numbers, or other personal details to unknown callers. Residents are also advised not to send money or to purchase gift cards in response to these calls. Anyone who receives a suspicious call should hang up immediately and contact the Yancey County Sheriff's Office using its publicly listed telephone number to verify any claims. The Sheriff's Office is encouraging residents to share this warning with family members, friends, and neighbors to help prevent others from becoming victims of the scam. I'm Bruce Eichard, WKYK News.

That's Garth Brooks with Somewhere Other Than the Night. So we have some special, very important people today that are having birthdays. Birthday babies today are Shaylee Garland Austin, Chris Ayers, Travis Briggs, Susan Buchanan, Dana Burnett, Romelda Dolan. Also celebrating today is Gordon Davis, Lori Deal, Lisa Flynn, Crystal Harrell, Stephen James, and we also want to wish a special happy birthday to Olivia Masters, James Moore, Trey Penland, and a special birthday going out to Reverend Brandon Pittman, Kevin Tipton, Angie Weatherman, Caden Wise, Taylor Wyatt, and Eddie Young. We hope you all have a wonderful birthday today. And if you happen to miss any of those names, you can always go to our website at WKYK.com and check those out. And you'll also find some of these local announcements here. We got some announcements specifically for kids. Families are invited to join the High Peaks for a kids hike on Saturday, July 11th. That's this Saturday at the Black Mountain Campground. They'll be hiking the Devil's Den Nature Trail into Set Rock Creek Falls, which is about a mile and a half, exploring the trails and what they might find on and around them. They're meeting at the parking lot across from the Black Mountain Campground at 9 a.m. Your child must have a parent or guardian with them to participate. Cannot leave your child unattended. Multiple children can be with one parent or guardian. Please make sure to pack plenty of water, snacks, and appropriate footwear. The rocks can be slippery. Please contact hike leader Candy Smith by texting her at area code 817 881-7701 to let her know that you plan to attend. Also, if you're looking for something else to do this Saturday, Sizzling Summer Series, boy, that's a tongue twister, Sizzling Summer Series event is starting back up this Saturday at 11 o'clock from 10 a.m. till noon on the Burnsville Town Square. They're wanting you to know that reading is alive. They're going to be reading the book No Signal on the Mountain. No Signal on the Mountain. 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Also, the Burnsville Pool. The hours and admission, they're open today from 11 to 6. Tomorrow, 11 to 5. Saturday, 11 to 5. And Sunday, 1 to 5. The admission is $5 for adults, $3 for kids 5 and under, and $2 for non-swimmers. They do have pool parties available for $75 an hour. The free days, apparently they have free days that you can go to the pool, and the next free day is next Thursday, July 16th. So on these hot, sweltering days, it is a good idea to head to the pool. We got Brad Paisley coming up with Two People Fell in Love.

every room. They grab his feet, smack him till he cries. He goes home the next afternoon. Before you know it, he's off to school, and then he graduates in May.

0: 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Phone 682-2118.
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0: 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The following point of view is presented in memory of J. Ardell Sink.
1: A good part of success is hanging in there after others have let go. Faith is not about everything turning out okay. Faith is about being okay no matter how things turn out. Success is a ladder you cannot climb with your hands in your pockets. The best thing about growing older is that it usually takes such a long time. Anything not attempted remains impossible. The thought that leads to no action is no thought. It's just dreaming. And a champion is a dreamer who refused to give up. Tough times never last, but tough people do. That's my favorite. Tough times never last, but tough people do. Excellence is doing ordinary things extraordinarily well. Even a broken clock is right two times a day. And the best things in life aren't things. And never look down on someone unless you're going to lift them up. That's how it looks from this point of view.
0: The following point of view is presented in memory of J. Ardell
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0: In case you don't recognize that song is called Cotton Eye Joe. It's a pretty cool dance that they used to do out west. I don't know if they do it around here, but I know they've done it out west. It's actually kind of a fun dance to do. 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
1: News. I'm Sherry Preston. President Trump back at the White House following the NATO summit and declaration that the memorandum of understanding on the ceasefire with Iran is over. ABC's Martha Raddatz says it's unclear where things stand right now as the U.S. and Iran exchanged more airstrikes overnight.
2: What is clear is that this war that the president said would last 4 weeks is now in its fifth month, with strikes resuming, the ceasefire declared dead, no deal on eliminating Iran's nuclear program, and Iran continuing its threats, saying America still hasn't learned that bullying and breaking promises are no longer cost-free.
1: Maine Senate candidate Graham Platner officially stepping aside in the race days after published allegations of sexual assault by a former girlfriend. He denies the accusations, but new revelations have left the Democrats now searching for another name to put on the ballot. Singer Bonnie Tyler has died at the age of 75. This is ABC News. Another heat dome over a big swath of the country. The southeast will be feeling those triple digits today. North Charleston and Savannah could see heat indexes of 115 degrees once again. The death toll from the double earthquakes in Venezuela now topping more than 3,800 people. Palm Beach International Airport is no longer President Donald J. Trump International Airport is what it'll be called from now on. Traveler Jill Kripke says she doesn't think the president is a good example for the country and says she will boycott.
3: I think it's a joke, and I'm going to fly in and out of Orlando from now on to get to my destination.
1: However, traveler Carrie Kaiser says she thinks it's exciting to have a president in her backyard. And people like Kripke.
4: I think they're crazy. They want to get on I-95 and drive an hour south or 2 hours north. They go right ahead. But you know what? Just because of a name change to change your airport? Come on.
1: I'm Sherry Preston, ABC News.
0: If you've never driven on I-95 in South Florida, it's crazy. So if they want to drive it, just to avoid, the naming of an airport, it's just a name. I mean, I understand politics. We're not going to get political this morning, but, driving on 995, it would make me want to fly instead of

world-renowned Michael Ardell. And today's weather is currently sunny outside. It is, if I click the right button, 69 degrees outside our world headquarters here at Sawmill Holler. It is also currently 69 degrees in CeeLo. It is 67 degrees in Cattail, 68 over in Bakersville, and 68 in Spruce Pine. And just so that you know, you can always find out the weather by calling our weather line at 682-6400 24 hours a day. It's always up and running, gives you the latest weather, and up to 5 to 7 days worth of weather so that you can plan your week ahead to include your weekend. And I don't know about the rest of you, but I did not know that Miss Bonnie Tyler died. So we are going to play a song for her in her memory.

0: Rest in peace, Miss Bonnie Tyler. Thank you for the memories. Okay, getting back into
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2: With high pressure building over the area, we're a bit drier for today with just some isolated showers and storms possible. Then as our next cold front approaches the area, well, better chances for scattered showers and storms as we head into this weekend. We start mild with temperatures in the low 60s this morning, then we'll reach the low 80s by this afternoon with plenty of sunshine, just a few isolated showers and storms possible. Then scattered showers and storms are possible by Friday. Highs will reach to around 80 degrees. I'm meteorologist Grant Skinner in the NCN Weather Center.
0: Thank you, Mr. Grant Skinner in the NCN Weather Center. And that's your Western North Carolina local weathers. I am going to give you a really local, like as in right around here, weather forecast a little bit later. But right now it's currently 69 degrees at the top of our world headquarters, Sawmill Holler Road. Right now, it's mostly sunny out there and 69 degrees, 50% chance of showers and thunderstorms this afternoon. And tonight's going to be partly cloudy with lows in the 60s. Looking out the window, it looks to be pretty sunny right now. And as

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1: Thank you, Mr. Grant Skinner in the NCN Weather Center. And that's your Western North Carolina local weathers. I am going to give you a really local, like as in right around here, weather forecast a little bit later. But right now it's currently 69 degrees at the top of our world headquarters, Sawmill Holler Road. Right now it's mostly sunny out there and 69 degrees, 50% chance of showers and thunderstorms this afternoon. And tonight's going to be partly cloudy with lows in the 60s. Looking out the window, it looks to be pretty sunny right now. And it's mostly sunny out there and 69 degrees, 50% chance of showers and thunderstorms this afternoon. And tonight's going to be partly cloudy with lows in the 60s. Looking out the window, it looks to be pretty sunny right now. And as I have said, I started.

Not killing time just yet, but I will maybe this weekend. Hey, this is John Scott filling in for the world famous and local renowned Michael Ardell. Just a little bit of local weather for you today. Right now, looking outside the windows, it is 69 degrees right here atop the world headquarters, Sawmill Hollow Road. And today it's going to be mostly sunny this morning and partly cloudy with a 50% chance of showers and thunderstorms this afternoon. Make sure you take an umbrella with you. 50% chance could be just about anything. Tonight it's going to be partly cloudy, lows in the lower 60s. Tomorrow is going to be partly cloudy, a chance of showers and thunderstorms in the morning, then showers with thunderstorms likely in the afternoon. Chance of rain 90%, which means it's probably going to rain. Highs around 80. Friday night's going to be mostly cloudy with a 50% chance of showers and thunderstorms in the evening. Lows in the lower 60s. Saturday is going to be showers with a chance of thunderstorms in the morning, then showers with thunderstorms likely in the afternoon. Again, a chance of rain 90%. Highs in the mid-70s. Make sure you carry an umbrella if you're out and about on Saturday or tomorrow for that matter. And in case you didn't know, you can always find out about the weather either by visiting our website at WKYK.com or you can call our weather line, which is open 24 hours a day at 682-6400, 682-6400. Couple of announcements I'd like to let you know about, a couple of events anyway. The Mount Pleasant Baptist Church Food Pantry will be hosting another food giveaway tomorrow, July 10th, from 10 a.m. to 1 p.m. at the Mount Pleasant Baptist Church, located at 151 Scrunch Creek Road in Burnsville. Anyone who wants the food is welcome to come. Just call 828-536-0130 when you get there to let them know you're there, and someone will load the food in your car without you having to get out of your car. For more information, check out their webpage, Mount Pleasant Baptist Church. Does not give a website, so I don't know what their website is, but you can always look up Mr. Google and type in Mount Pleasant Baptist Church, and I'm sure it will lead it to you. Again, that's going to be at the Mount Pleasant Baptist Church, located at 151 Scrunch Creek Road. Oh, let's see. The Parkway Playhouse, Friday, Saturday, and Sunday is hosting or performing Annie, which is based on the comic strip Little Orphan Annie. Friday and Saturday, the show's at 7:30. Sunday is a matinee at 2:30 p.m. So that way you can get to church and then go see the play. I have seen Annie in a play performance, and it's actually pretty good. Might even want to take a Kleenex or two. Other than that, upcoming Yancey County 6th grade students, the Yancey County Sheriff's Department is offering a kids camp this year. You need to register.

roster. Students entering the sixth grade is who they're looking for the 26-27 school year. Join the Yancey County Sheriff's Office Kids Camp for two exciting days filled with adventure, teamwork, outdoor activities, leadership, and hands-on learning. You need to sign up, though, before July 15th, which is next Friday. So you got about a week and a day, roughly, to sign up. You got two camp sessions. Group one is August 3rd and 4th, and group two is August 5th and 6th. Now, the time is from 8 a.m. to 2:30 p.m., so you need to plan accordingly. And space is limited to 20 students per group, so don't wait. 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There's a lot of W's in that. www.wkyk.com. To register for that. Also, lastly, free summer meals program is going on for today, next Thursday, the following Thursday, the 23rd, and the last Thursday this month, the 30th. It's no cost, no sign up, just show up. The drive-through meals provided during the month of July are open to all families with children in Yancey County Schools. You pick up at Shoal Creek Church, located at 1867 East U.S. Highway 19E. If you have questions, you can call area code 336-337-0016. Again, that's area code 336-337-0016. And as I said at the beginning, if you missed any of that information, need to find a phone number, need to find an address, you can always go to our website at wkyk.com. All right, we got Toby Keith coming up for you. Then we're going to have health talk and a few commercials. And then we'll get you the sports and the local news going on. We've got some local news to fill you in about. We got a Burnsville man charged in a child exploitation investigation. And the sheriff warns residents about phone scam surges. So you might want to come back for that to learn how not to get scammed.

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1: 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Dr. Banks will begin seeing patients in September of 2026 and will be accepting new pediatric patients. Families are encouraged to call now to schedule appointments for late September and beyond. The phone number is 688-2104.
2: 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I'm Steve Mirsky. Got a minute?
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3: 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Because should Ebola show up more in this country, every emergency room and clinic is going to have to be mindful of what does it mean to see someone with a fever and muscle aches and headache and even, you know, diarrhea. It would be a wonderful thing to be able to take influenza off the table and not have to worry about that in the midst of everything else.
2: Thanks for the minute. 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
0: 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Did you ever see something on Facebook that you wanted to take advantage of only to find out it was posted several days or even weeks earlier? 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
4: NCN Sports, I'm Tony Rixby. One of the great pitchers of our time has decided to retire. Justin Verlander announcing yesterday he'll retire after the 2026 season. Currently a member of the Detroit Tigers, he's a three-time Cy Young Award winner.
5: I think I've been trending towards this conclusion for a little while. I think if you ask some of my teammates, I've probably started to mention things that I've never mentioned in my life. These guys don't know me as well as it's only been 1 year, but you know, I've never, some of these words I've uttered have never come out of my mouth. So, yeah, you know, I'm in a good place about it. I think, as you can tell, I've considered it quite a lot. I don't take this lightly, but I'm happy for the future, what it holds.
4: Verlander has been named to the American League All-Star team as a Legends pick. It's the 10th time he's been named an All-Star. Looking at the World Cup, two staff members of the U.S. men's soccer team were suspended by FIFA ahead of Monday's round of 16 game that the Americans lost. Marcela Sanchez with more.
6: FIFA has not explained why it suspended team manager Sam Zapatka and U.S. Soccer Federation Vice President of Security Frank Pennell from Monday's round of 16 game against Belgium. Zapatka has worked for the team since 2015 and has been the team's administrative manager since 2020.
4: Wake Forest men's basketball coach Steve Forbes discussing preparations for the upcoming season with his annual summer press conference in Winston-Salem yesterday. He says the new pieces of his team are all coming together.
7: I really like our team. I mean, it's pretty obvious. I think we have a really good basketball team. I like their character. I like their toughness.
4: Forbes says that he's looking forward to the start of the new season. Al Riveron is stepping down as the head of football officials for the Atlantic Coast Conference, a role he's held since November of 2022. 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
1: The Jacksonville Jumbo Shrimp hit 4 2-run homers in support of Braxton Garrett, beating the first-place Durham Bulls 12-2 in Jacksonville last night. The Bulls saw their four-game winning streak snapped and their International League lead shrink to one game over the Scranton Wilkes-Barre Rail Riders. Meanwhile, in Major League Baseball last night, the Atlanta Braves with a 3-0 shutout of the Pittsburgh Pirates. The Detroit Tigers beating the Athletics 6-1. Chicago Cubs over the Orioles by a 9-7 margin. Nationals prevailed over the Houston Astros 8-2. Blue Jays shut out the Giants 10-0. The Marlins with a 2-0 shutout of the Seattle Mariners. Mets beating the Kansas City Royals 6-2. Rays shut out the Yankees 3-0. Red Sox over the White Sox 5-0. And the Angels beat the Texas Rangers 13-1. Tony Rixby, NCN Sports.
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3: 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Highway 19, east of Burnsville on the Asheville Highway. Phone 682-2118.
4: NCN News, I'm Mike Riley. The U.S. and Iran have exchanged intensifying fire across the Persian Gulf as an interim deal to end the war is threatened.
5: The U.S. has launched new strikes on Iran on Thursday. Tehran responded by targeting Bahrain, Kuwait, and Qatar. Shortly before the U.S. strikes, President Donald Trump said recent Iranian attacks on ships in the Strait of Hormuz signaled the end of the ceasefire.
6: And I say we hit them 20 to 1. Every time they hit us, we're going to hit them 20.
4: The North Carolina state budget includes $25 million to reestablish essential health care in Martin County. Dr. Michael Waldrum, CEO of ECU Health, tells WNCT.
7: That's one of our visions, to be the leader, national leader in rural health care and building sustainable models.
4: North Carolina's film industry is set to receive a significant boost after Governor Stein signed the state's new budget into law. Monty Hobbs, executive producer of Just Do Good Entertainment, tells WWAY.
8: Knowing that there's rebates, knowing that there's incentives, it's exactly what led us to Kentucky to come up here and shoot this next television series. And we can't wait to come back to North Carolina, where we're home in Wilmington, and use it.
4: A follow-up state audit report on Wednesday found Rocky Mount utility customers were not double billed after thousands received two bills in 1 month. State Auditor Dave Bullock told WNCN.
9: We want Rocky Mount to succeed. It's 21st largest municipality in the state of North Carolina. If Rocky Mount fails, there is a domino effect across the state of North Carolina.
4: Your thermostat accounts for about 50% of your Duke Energy bill. Duke Energy spokesman Jeff Brooks tells NCN News.
10: We do have our full fleet that's available working, and as far as the grid itself goes, you know, the grid is a machine, but we're not anticipating any problems at this point meeting demand.
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12: A Burnsville man has been arrested on multiple child exploitation charges following an investigation by the Yancey County Sheriff's Office. Detective Jason Edmonds arrested 46-year-old Jerry Tindall on July 1st after investigators received a cyber tip through the National Center for Missing and Exploited Children. Tindall is being charged with 15 counts of third-degree sexual exploitation of a minor. He's being held in the Yancey County Detention Center under a $100,000 bond. Authorities say the investigation remains active and additional charges could be filed as forensic examinations of electronic devices continue. The Yancey County Sheriff's Office is warning residents about a growing phone scam that is targeting people across the county. Sheriff Shane Hilliard says scammers are impersonating sheriff's office employees and using phone numbers that appear to be local. In many cases, callers claim the victim has an outstanding warrant, missed jury duty, or failed to appear in court. The scammers then demand immediate payment to avoid arrest or other legal consequences. Authorities stress that these calls are fraudulent. The sheriff's office does not collect court fines over the phone, and legitimate bond payments are handled through approved legal processes, not by unsolicited phone calls. Officials are reminding residents never to provide banking information, credit card numbers, social security numbers, or other personal details to unknown callers. Residents are also advised not to send money or to purchase gift cards in response to these calls. Anyone who receives a suspicious call should hang up immediately and contact the Yancey County Sheriff's Office using its publicly listed telephone number to verify any claims. The Sheriff's Office is encouraging residents to share this warning with family members, friends, and neighbors to help prevent others from becoming victims.

using its publicly listed telephone number to verify any claims. The sheriff's office is encouraging residents to share this warning with family members, friends, and neighbors to help prevent others from becoming victims of cards in response to these calls. Anyone who receives a suspicious call should hang up immediately and contact the Yancey County Sheriff's Office using its publicly listed telephone number to verify any claims. The sheriff's office is encouraging residents to share this warning with family members, friends, and neighbors to help prevent others from becoming victims of the scam.

That was some amazing technology back then. It was called electronic merging technology. It was state of the art back then. But Hank Williams Jr., with that song, established a trend, if you want to say. It took others to want to be able to do a duet with their other family members. For example, Chris LeDoux. If you know me, you know I'm a huge Chris LeDoux fan. Chris LeDoux passed away a few years ago from liver cancer. His son is following in his footsteps. I believe Ned LeDoux is his second son. He has, I think, four or five kids. I forget which right off the top of my head. But Ned LeDoux is following in his father's footsteps, making songs, playing songs like his dad's. And one that he did recently is called One Hand in the Riggin', and it's Chris LeDoux voiced in or dubbed in with his son, Ned LeDoux. I hope you like it.

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6: Right below Old Harvard School in South Tow, there was a little hill with a little stream that run right beside of it. Burl Ballou, who started school there, remembers how the boys would get aboard and slide on that hill. It was clay dirt, and man, you could get dirty. We'd get cans of water and get it good and slick, and we'd fly down that hill right into the branch. Sometimes, out of pure meanness, the bigger boys would chase the young ones into the woods. You'd be running down that trail wide open, and about the time a grapevine had come down, and you'd go end over end where they'd tripped you. I was just in the first grade, but I remember that's what they'd do.
0: If you have a story to share, call 682-9654.
7: Many of you probably watched this movie, Pure Country by George Strait. It came out in 1992, but, you know, they never did do a soundtrack. Well, they did a soundtrack, but they never did a song just dubbed Pure Country by George Strait. But what they did come out with was this next song called Heartland. And it was one of the very first songs that you ever heard in the did a song just dubbed Pure Country by George Strait. But what they did come out with was this next song called Heartland. And it was one of the very first songs that you ever heard in the movie.

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0: Monday? Heck no, it's Thursday. What do you mean Monday? Hey, this is John Scott. It's been great. I've been having a good time with you. I hope you have. 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ABC News is next.
1: I'm Sherry Preston. A new round of airstrikes in the Middle East as Iran and the U.S. escalate tensions once again.
2: The president now back in Washington, where it is unclear exactly where negotiations stand. But what is clear is that this war that the president said would last 4 weeks is now in its fifth month, with strikes resuming, the ceasefire declared dead, no deal on eliminating Iran's nuclear program, and Iran continuing its threats.
1: ABC's Martha Raddatz. President Trump flying the older Air Force One out of Turkey on Wednesday from the NATO summit. Sources say the Secret Service urged him not to take the new Air Force One back due to different security capabilities in that plane, which was a gift from Qatar. Graham Plattner pulling his name from the released a video message last night continuing to deny sexual assault allegations leveled against him by a former girlfriend. This is ABC News. Attorney Ben Crump is calling for a full, transparent investigation into the death of 18-year-old Nolan Wells, who police suspect might have drowned while on vacation with friends on Horn Island in Mississippi.
3: We're trying to be very transparent because the family has some concerns about the state of Mississippi doing an investigation of the death of a young black man where young white students may be looked at as having some culpability. So the family is concerned about that.
1: The family calling for its own autopsy into his death. Facebook and Instagram parent Meta says it will invest more than $13 billion Canadian dollars, about $9 billion U.S., toward building its first artificial intelligence data center in Canada. It'll be built in Alberta. Deloitte predicts back-to-school spending will drop about 6% this year. The consulting firm also says most consumers expect the U.S. economy to worsen over the next 6 months. Sherry Preston, ABC News.
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2: Good Thursday morning. We start your day in the northern mountains with temperatures in the low 60s and patchy fog. Some isolated showers and a few storms are possible by this afternoon. Otherwise, lots of sunshine and highs will reach the low 80s. We're then mostly clear overnight with temperatures dropping to the low 60s by Friday morning. We're partly cloudy on Friday with highs reaching to around 80. Scattered showers and storms are possible. More storms are possible Saturday. I'm meteorologist Grant Skinner in the NCN Weather Center.
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0: How far does a goodbye go? Jason Aldean here on Real Country. Well, I've never been through an earthquake, but I know some people who have, and they say it can be really quite the experience. In fact, researchers say that an earthquake in Japan in 2011 was enough to shift the country's position by up to 6 millimeters. That's right. The entire country of Japan moved 6 millimeters in one direction after this earthquake. It was a huge one. It was a 9.0 earthquake. The 6 millimeter shift resulted from seismic waves bouncing off the Earth's core. 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

0: Real Country with Billy Currington. How often do you wash your bath towels? 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So that's potentially twice a week or so. Hand towels are supposed to be washed even more frequently, every 2 days. Coming up, we've got more music. We'll hang tight for Thomas Rhett and Clint Black.
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1: Here's a good way to cool the kids down on these hot afternoons. The Burnsville Pool, the hours are like this: Monday, Tuesday, and Thursday, 11 to 6. That's Monday, Tuesday, Thursday. Now, Wednesday, Friday, and Saturday, the hours are 11 to 5. They're also open on Sunday from 1 o'clock to 5 o'clock in the afternoon. Now, the admission price at the Burnsville Pool, $5, $5 admission, $3 for age 5 and under, and then $2 for non-swimmers at the Burnsville Pool.
2: With high pressure building over the area, we're a bit drier for today with just some isolated showers and storms possible. Then as our next cold front approaches the area, well, better chances for scattered showers and storms as we head into this weekend. We start mild with temperatures in the low 60s this morning, then we'll reach the low 80s by this afternoon with plenty of sunshine, just a few isolated showers and storms possible. Then scattered showers and storms are possible by Friday. Highs will reach to around 80 degrees. I'm meteorologist Grant Skinner in the NCN Weather Center.
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0: Some patchy fog. Some isolated showers and a few storms are possible by this afternoon. Otherwise, lots of sunshine and highs will reach the low 80s. We're then mostly clear overnight with temperatures dropping to the low 60s by Friday morning. We're partly cloudy on Friday with highs reaching to around 80. Scattered showers and storms are possible. More storms are possible Saturday. I'm meteorologist Grant Skinner in the NCN Weather Center.
1: 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From footlong hot dogs to homemade burgers, daily specials including meatloaf and seafood. 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Coming up this Friday, the Mount Pleasant Baptist Church Food Pantry will be hosting another food giveaway. They'll do that as usual from 10 to 1 o'clock there at the church, Mount Pleasant Baptist Church. They're at 151 Schwantz Creek Road in Burnsville. Anyone who wants food is welcome to just come on out. They just ask that when you arrive, call this number. They'll come out and put the food in your car. 828-536-0130. 828-536-0130. Coming up on Friday.
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2: Back a few months ago, I was headlining a great big nightclub. And he put me up a couple of days early. I came in a couple of days early, and they put me up at what they call the Star Suite. Now, here I am, headliner in one of the biggest nightclubs in the country, and I wake up at 8 o'clock in the morning in this Star Suite, all by myself. Yeah, that's what I said, aw. But I did what I've always done, man, to cheer myself up. I picked up my guitar, I sat down, I wrote me a little song. Now, this is how it feels to be alone at the top of the hill and trying to figure out why.

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0: 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What are we doing? 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Give yourself a hand.
1: 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Here's Joe Diffie.

Getting you home, the Black Dress Song here on Real Country. That's Chris Young. Matthew McConaughey and Woody Harrelson are going to be in a TV show together. Brothers is the name of the show. It now has a premiere date on Apple TV. You can catch it on September 23rd. The series features McConaughey and Harrelson as fictionalized versions of themselves, whose friendship is upended when they discover they might be brothers due to a long-hidden family secret. Brothers, Apple TV, September 23rd.

Just poor people, that's all we were, trying to make a living out of blackland dirt. But we'd get together in a family circle, singing loud. Daddy sang bass,

0: Real Country with Ella Langley. Do we need a sequel to the movie How the Grinch Stole Christmas? We kind of know how that ends, and maybe there's a need for a second chapter. I personally don't think so, but Universal Studios is moving forward with a potential sequel. Jim Carrey would play the Grinch again. Ron Howard will produce again. That sequel to How the Grinch Stole Christmas could be out in the next year or two. The original film made $345 million worldwide, which, of course, is why they're looking to make a sequel and make some more money.
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5: With high pressure building over the area, we're a bit drier for today with just some isolated showers and storms possible. Then as our next cold front approaches the area, well, better chances for scattered showers and storms as we head into this weekend. We start mild with temperatures in the low 60s this morning, then we'll reach the low 80s by this afternoon with plenty of sunshine, just a few isolated showers and storms possible. Then scattered showers and storms are possible by Friday, highs will reach to around 80 degrees. I'm meteorologist Grant Skinner in the NCN Weather Center.
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1: ABC News, I'm Sherry Preston. Former Olympic canoeist David Hearn pleading not guilty in the felony charge of damaging the Lincoln Memorial reflecting pool. Hearn's attorney in Washington saying the charges against him are based on a concocted narrative that should alarm every American. There were a few dozen protesters outside the courthouse to show their support. Another stretch of scorchingly hot weather in the southeast and the Great Plains, says ABC's Ginger Z.
2: A place like Billings, Montana could go up to 109 by Sunday. That is something they have never done in recorded history. Those records began in the late 1800s. We'll get there, but I first want to start with who got added. Tulsa and Oklahoma City now in the heat advisories. Today, though, most of the state of Florida finds themselves in a heat advisory. It's the extreme heat warning that we're still watching from Savannah.
1: All the way up to Charleston, new airstrikes against Iran after President Trump declared the memorandum of understanding and the ceasefire over. This is ABC News. Looking for some one-of-a-kind movie memorabilia? Maybe she's Danny New has a preview of a new sale that's taking bids now.
3: Many of the items from cinema's biggest hits ever are now going up for auction. For example, the hoverboards from Back to the Future Part 2. Brian Chanis from Heritage Auctions gave me a virtual tour of some of the biggest pieces of movie history that you can now bid on over the next week or so. After the Wicked craze of the last few years, maybe you fancy one of the hats the Wicked Witch of the West wore on screen in The Wizard of Oz. And speaking of headgear, how about Willy Wonka's golden top hat in Willy Wonka and the Chocolate Factory?
1: Singer Bonnie Tyler has died. Her chart-topping power ballad Total Eclipse of the Heart came out in 1983 and has had a billion downloads since then. She earned 3 Grammy nominations, represented Britain at the Eurovision Song Contest in 2013. Bonnie Tyler was 75 years old and had been suffering an intestinal illness at a Portuguese hospital. Sherry Preston, ABC News.
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8: Good Thursday morning. We start your day in the northern mountains with temperatures in the low 60s and patchy fog. Some isolated showers and a few storms are possible by this afternoon. Otherwise, lots of sunshine and highs will reach the low 80s. We're then mostly clear overnight with temperatures dropping to the low 60s by Friday morning. We're partly cloudy on Friday with highs reaching to around 80. Scattered showers and storms are possible. More storms are possible Saturday. I'm meteorologist Grant Skinner in the NCN Weather Center.
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Good morning and welcome to another edition of the New Day program on WKYK. I'm Dennis Renfro and I'm here to play some good gospel music for you. And if you have a request you would like to have played on the program, in just a moment I will share how you can do that if you don't already know. In the meantime, let's get the program underway with a scripture reading. We'll be looking at the book of Philippians chapter 3, verses 13 and 14. It reads, "Brethren, I count not myself to have apprehended, but this one thing I do, forgetting those things which are behind and reaching forth into those things which are before, I press toward the mark for the prize of the high calling of God in Christ Jesus."

0: That was Strings of Victory with Heaven's Jubilee, and we started the program off with Rebels Creek Quartet, Press Along.
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1: 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Ain't that pretty?
0: 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The world is full of too much ugliness as it is. If you have a dedication, a prayer request, a praise report, church announcement, anything you'd like to share with our community, call us at 682-3510 or 765-7441, whichever number is local to your area, to spread a little sunshine. 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

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We were living in bondage to sin, and Christ delivered us from bondage to live in the light of His love and the joys of salvation. One day we'll live in heaven, but we're living in Canaan now. To celebrate and be happy in the Lord, you're listening to the New Day program on WKYK.

We don't have to wait until we get to heaven to be happy in the Lord. We were living in bondage to sin, and Christ delivered us from bondage to live in the light of His love and the joys of salvation. One day we'll live in heaven, but we're living in Canaan now. To celebrate and be happy in the Lord, you're listening to the New Day program on WKYK.

That's the Inspirations with This I Know. This next song is going out to all the inmates in the listening area, requested by Marlene. Here's the Primitive Quartet, You Must Be Born Again.

In John 3:7, Christ told Nicodemus, "You must be born again." Regeneration is a subject which lies at the very basis of salvation, and we must be very diligent to take heed that we really are born again. For there are many who fancy they are, who are not. Be assured that the name of a Christian is not the nature of a Christian, and that being born in a Christian land or a Christian home and being recognized as professing the Christian religion is of no avail whatsoever, unless there be something added to it, the being born again by the power of the Holy Spirit. To be born again is a matter so mysterious that human words cannot describe. The wind bloweth where it listeth, and we hear the sound thereof, but canst not tell whence it cometh or where it goeth. So is every one that is born of the Spirit. Nevertheless, it is a change that can be known and felt, known by works of holiness, and felt by a gracious experience. This great work is supernatural. It's not an operation which a man can perform for himself. A new principle is infused which works in the heart, renews the soul, and affects the entire man. It's not a change of my name, but a renewal of my nature, so that I am not the man I used to be, but a new man in Christ Jesus. To wash and dress a corpse is a far different thing from making it alive. Man can do the one, only God can do the other. If you have then been born again, your acknowledgement will be, "O Lord Jesus, the everlasting Father, thou art my spiritual parent. Unless thy Spirit hath breathed into me the breath of a new, holy, and spiritual life, I'd been to this day dead in my trespasses and sins. My heavenly life is wholly derived from thee. To thee I ascribe it. Thank God my life is hid with Christ in God. It's no longer I who live, but Christ who liveth in me. May the Lord enable us to be well assured of this vital point. For to be unregenerated is to be unsaved, unpardoned, without God.

0: Well, Mountain View Holy House of Prayer in Bulledin is in revival this week. Their services start at 7 o'clock, and preaching is Ford Wheeler and Donald Gillette. Pastor Otis Hudgens and the congregation invites everyone to attend. For details, call 467-1421. And Mount Pleasant Baptist Church Food Pantry will be hosting another food giveaway tomorrow from 10 a.m. to 1 p.m. at Mount Pleasant Baptist Church at 151 Schrantz Creek Road in Burnsville. 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

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This next song is going out to the Stafford radio station, the second shut-in, the Sheriff's Department, and to all the listeners and all the churches from Genevieve Phillips. Here's Walt Mills, Time's Winding Down.

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Helping you keep on the sunny side of life.

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1: Jerry Preston, a not guilty plea entered on behalf of David Hearn, the former Olympian accused of vandalizing the Lincoln Memorial reflecting pool. Norm Eisen is his lawyer.
2: The evidence will establish, as we have stated today, Mr. Hearn is innocent.
1: He says if his client can be charged with felony for simply touching the reflecting pool water, which is what he says Hearn did, every American should be alarmed. Right after President Trump declared the ceasefire dead, Iran and the U.S. began trading airstrikes. The national average price for gas also jumped 6 cents a gallon on renewed fighting. Sales of previously owned homes slowed in June. Sales fell 2.4%. Home prices were up, though. The median price for a home in the U.S. right now is $440,600. Karolina Mikhova ending Coco Gauff's run at Wimbledon today. The match ending in a tiebreaker. Mikhova moves on to the final to be played on Saturday. This is ABC News. An attempt by cities, towns, and counties to help their workers lose pounds is creating a new strain on public funds.
3: A few years ago, the city of Fort Worth started offering GLP-1 drugs to employees as part of their insurance coverage. Now,
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3: Translation, to drop the coverage of GLP-1s. Jim Ryan, ABC News in Dallas-Fort Worth.
1: The New York Times, Daily News, and other media outlets are asking a federal judge to impose sanctions on OpenAI for copyright infringement. They are saying they're demanding the release of data sets and logs that could show how ChatGPT uses their copyrighted news content. They say their work's being siphoned off and spat back out to customers without the credit that's due. Sherry Preston, ABC News.
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0: Good afternoon at 3 minutes after 12 noon, looking at partly sunny skies outside our studios where it's now 77 degrees with a heat index of 78. That's what it feels like. We have a 4-mile-per-hour wind from the north, a dew point of 68 degrees, and a barometric pressure 30.06 inches with 73% relative humidity, just a trace amount of precipitation in the rain gauge since midnight last night. Our morning low this morning dropped down to 65 degrees. Around the area, other weather stations reporting 81 degrees in Marshall, 82 in Spruce Pine. We have 78 in Bakersville. CELO reporting 74. And we have 76 degrees in Boone, 85 degrees in Asheville with fair skies. And Morganton reporting partly cloudy skies and 89 degrees. Let's check in now with the North Carolina News Network Weather Center for afternoon forecast.
10: We have enough moisture in place that we could see another round of some late-day thunderstorms today. It's warm. High temperatures will climb into the lower 80s. Overnight tonight, we'll have mostly clear skies. It's mild. Temperatures will dip down into the lower 60s. And

0: are likely to kick off the weekend. High temperatures Friday climb back into the lower 80s. I'm meteorologist Amy Wilmoth in the NCN Weather Center.
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0: A Burnsville man has been arrested on multiple child exploitation charges following an investigation by the Yancey County Sheriff's Office. Detective Jason Edmonds arrested 46-year-old Jerry Tindall on July 1st after investigators received a cyber tip through the National Center for Missing and Exploited Children. Tindall is being charged with 15 counts of third-degree sexual exploitation of a minor. He's being held in the Yancey County Detention Center under a $100,000 bond. Authorities say the investigation remains active and additional charges could be filed as forensic examinations of electronic devices continue. The Yancey County Sheriff's Office is warning residents about a growing phone scam that is targeting people across the county. Sheriff Shane Hilliard says scammers are impersonating sheriff's office employees and using phone numbers that appear to be local. In many cases, callers claim the victim has an outstanding warrant, missed jury duty, or failed to appear in court. The scammers then demand immediate payment to avoid arrest or other legal consequences. Authorities stress that these calls are fraudulent. The sheriff's office does not collect court fines over the phone, and legitimate bond payments are handled through approved legal processes, not by unsolicited phone calls. Officials are reminding residents never to provide banking information, credit card numbers, social security numbers, or other personal details to unknown callers. Residents are also advised not to send money or to purchase gift cards in response to these calls. Anyone who receives a suspicious call should hang up immediately and contact the Yancey County Sheriff's Office using its publicly listed telephone number to verify any claims. The Sheriff's Office is encouraging residents to share this warning with family members, friends, and neighbors to help prevent others from becoming victims of the scam. I'm Bruce Eichard, WKYK News.
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0: 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For details, give us a call or stop by our studios. 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And remember, the Trading Post gets results.
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There seems to be a trend these days toward better planning. In general, people are planning more to avoid the stress and burdens of the unexpected. One of the areas of planning that has seen tremendous growth is in planning final arrangements. 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It can be a real service to your family to let your final wishes and desires be known and make those arrangements

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Holcomb Brothers Funeral Home has trained counselors to assist in planning the many aspects of final arrangements. 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For more information or planning your final arrangements, call 682-2310. 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

0: until September 6th at 10 a.m. at the Masonic Lodge at 23 Robertson Street in the back building across from the Bed and Breakfast. The Mount Pleasant Baptist Church Food Pantry will host a food giveaway tomorrow. It's going to be from 10 to 1 at Mount Pleasant Baptist Church, 151 Schrantz Creek Road in Burnsville. Anyone in need of food is welcome to stop by and get it. Just let them know you're there by calling 536-0130 to get some assistance. Families are invited to join High Peaks for a kids' hike on Saturday. It's going to be at Black Mountain Campground. They'll be hiking the Devil's Den Nature Trail to Set Rock Creek Falls. It's about 1.5 miles. Exploring the trails and what they might find on or around them. Meet at the parking lot across the Black Mountain Campground at 9 a.m. on Saturday. Your child must have a parent or guardian with them to participate. Multiple children can be with one parent or guardian. For further details, contact hike leader Candy Smith by texting her at 817-881-7701 to let her know that you plan to attend. That's 817-881-7701. This Saturday's Sizzling Summer Series event is a production of the Parkway Playhouse. Reading is Alive, No Signal on a Mountain, hosted by Parkway Playhouse and Penland School of Craft, a little kids' theater, so to speak. Dig In Yancey Community Garden will offer a water bath canning workshop on Saturday from 1 to 3 p.m. at the Reconciliation House Kitchen, 20 Academy Street in Burnsville. Capture the fresh flavors of the season and enjoy them year-round. Join this interactive canning class led by your local family and consumer sciences agent, Nikki Manis, hosted by Dig In Yancey Community Garden. The hands-on session will introduce you to the basics of water bath canning, a simple and reliable method for preserving high-acid foods like fruits, jams, jellies, and pickles. They'll gather at the Reconciliation House and use their commercial kitchen. Attendance is free and open to all ages, but they ask that you register for the class online. From our website, look for the event posting under Community Calendar, and from that, we'll link you to the registration page. The Mitchell County Historical Society invites the public to experience a unique Reader's Theater production, Six Women, Six Voices, Stories History Left Unfinished, planned for Tuesday at 7 p.m. at the Mitchell Senior Center in Ledger. Three dramatic readings based upon documented history and carefully researched family traditions. These women speak of love, loss, courage, sacrifice, and survival during one of the most turbulent periods in American history. Admission is free. For additional information, call 688-4371. And that wraps up today's Community Calendar.
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0: Faye Ray Smoke, age 94, the South Toe community in Burnsville, went home to be with the Lord on Wednesday, July 8th. Born on November 22nd, 1931, in St. John's, Florida, she was the daughter of the late Jesse and Minnie Bell Ammon Skinner. In addition to her parents, she was also preceded in death by her husband of 50 years, Herbert Ellison Smoke. Two daughters, Diane Broadbent and infant daughter, Linda Smoke. Two brothers, Harold Skinner and Raymond Skinner, and a sister, Lona Crook. Faye devoted her life to caring for others as a nurse. She was a woman of faith who dearly loved her family and treasured the time spent with each generation. Her kind heart, gentle spirit, and unwavering love will be remembered by all who knew her. Left to cherish her memory are her two sons, Charles H. Smoke and Marilyn, and Daryl Smoke and Patty. One daughter, Sandra Smoke. Grandchildren, Scott Smoke and Denise. Betty Faye Church. Peggy Dale and Travis. Summer Carpenter and Derek. Kyle Broadbent and Tammy. 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

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This has been the obituary for Fay Ray Smoke, age 94, the Salto community in Burnsville, who passed away Wednesday, July 8th. Diane Carol Lowry, age 63, of Burnsville, went home to be with her Lord on Monday, July 6th, at Valley Hill Health and Rehab in Hendersonville, North Carolina. Diane was preceded in death by her beloved husband, Randy Lowry, and her father, Bill Tipton. She found joy in life's simple pleasures and especially loved spending time at the beach, cooking for those she loved, and making lasting memories with her family. Left to cherish her memory are her sons, Brandon Wilson and wife Brittany of Orlando, Florida, Jason Wilson and wife Montana of Burnsville, grandchildren Nick Wilson and Taylor Wilson, both of Orlando, Florida, Peyton Wilson of Burnsville, and Callie Lowry of Marion, North Carolina. Her mother, Faye Tipton of Burnsville, sisters Cindy Schuford and husband Gary, and Sheila Miller and husband Matt, both of Burnsville. Her brother, Billy Tipton, and wife, Deidre, along with several beloved nieces and nephews. Funeral services will be held at 11 a.m. on Tuesday in the Chapel of Yancey Funeral Services in Burnsville. The family will receive friends from 10 to 11 a.m. prior to the service. Burial will follow at Gus Young Cemetery. Though Diane will be deeply missed, her love, kindness, and the precious memories she shared with family and friends will live on forever in their hearts. Yancey Funeral Services is respectfully serving the Lowry family. 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This has been the obituary for Diane Carol Lowry, age 63, of Burnsville, who passed away on Monday. Pastor George Woody, age 81, of the Upper Browns Creek community in Burnsville, went home to be with the Lord at his home on Monday, July 6, surrounded by his loving family. A native of Yancey County, he was born on January 7, 1945, in Yancey County to the late Ward and Florence Presnell Woody. In addition to his parents, he was also preceded in death by his sister, Jolene Fox, and his brother-in-law, Gay Crowder. Left to cherish his memory are his beloved wife of 62 years, Marie Cresson Woody, three sons, James Woody and Susan, Kenneth Woody and Sharon, and Michael Woody, all of Burnsville. Four grandchildren, Jesse Woody, Brittany Woody and RJ, Faith Woody and Alicia, and Sabrina Woody and Dylan. Two great-grandchildren, Ivan Elkins and Lance Elkins, along with many parents, who was also preceded in death by his sister, Jolene Fox, and his brother-in-law, Gay Crowder. Left to cherish his memory are his beloved wife of 62 years, Marie Cresson Woody, three sons, James Woody and Susan, Kenneth Woody and Sharon, and Michael Woody, all of Burnsville. Four grandchildren, Jesse Woody, Brittany Woody and RJ, Faith Woody and Alicia, and Sabrina Woody and Dylan. Two great-grandchildren, Ivan Elkins and Lance Elkins, along with many Faith Woody and Alicia, and Sabrina Woody and Dylan. Two great-grandchildren, Ivan Elkins and Lance Elkins, along with many extended family members. In addition to her parents, she was also preceded in death by her husband, Jimmy Autry, and a sister, Miranda Gurley Mace. Left to cherish her memory are her sons, Jimmy Autry II and Johnny Gilbert, and Alex Autry and Tabitha Renfro, all of Fairfax, Virginia. Grandchildren, Chase, Caden, Carter,
Colton.

0: Martin and Casper, sisters Lisa, Carol, and Randall of South Tow, and Teresa Brinkley of Burnsville. Special friend Wendell McPeters of Marion, special cousin and friend Kathy Ayers of Burnsville, as well as several other extended family and friends that she loved dearly. A graveside service will be held at 1 p.m. on Saturday in the Gibbs Cemetery on Mudslinger Drive in Celo. Her sons will also have a memorial with friends and family in Fairfax, Virginia. Memorial donations may be made in Judy's name at Amorim Hospice at 1721 Enon Road, Valdez, North Carolina, 28690. 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This has been the obituary for Judy Ann Autry, age 68, of CeeLo, who passed away on Sunday. Janine Lamotte, age 77, of the Pine Swamp community, passed away peacefully on Saturday, July 4th, at the Sala Center in Asheville, surrounded by her family and friends. She was preceded in death by her parents, Ralph and Margaret Cazzetto, and a sister, Rochelle Cazzetto. Left to cherish her memory is her son, Jeremy Lamotte, and Crystal of Burnsville, a daughter, Mickey Pontorno, and Joseph of Burnsville, grandchildren, Jolene Pontorno, Madeline Pontorno, Ava Lamotte, and Alara Lamotte, and a niece, Shannon Bacon. A memorial service will be held on Sunday at 4 p.m. in the chapel of Yancey Funeral Service. The family will receive friends and loved ones 1 hour prior to the funeral service for visitation. 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This has been the obituary for Janine Lamotte, age 77, of the Pine Swamp community, who passed away on Saturday. Scott Easley, age 63, of the Burnsville community, was reunited with his parents on Thursday, June 25th. He was a son of the late Alan and Mary Brown Easley. Scott was also preceded in death by an infant son and a great-nephew, Brandon Warner. Left to cherish his memory are his siblings, Terry Hughes and Roger, Becky Preve and Spike, and Zane Easley and Marissa. Nieces and nephews, Skip Warner and Wendy, Joe Warner and Sandy, Mandy Carpenter and Roger, Jolene, Eric Preve, Randy Preve, Derek Hughes, Joseph Warner, and Zachary Warner and Megan. Great-nieces and great-nephews, Nikki Warner and Kyle, Caitlin Mashburn and Patrick, Allie O'Neill and Colton, Dakota Carpenter and Jada, and Adam Carpenter and Gina. Great-great-nieces and great-great-nephews, John Dillon, Perry and Sarah Warner, Ivy, Ember, and Lawson Mashburn, Weston Carpenter and Penelope O'Neill. 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This has been the obituary for Scott Easley, age 63, of the Burnsville community, who passed away on Thursday, June 25th.
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1: ABC News, I'm Michelle Franzen. There are security questions about the new Air Force One plane gifted from Qatar. President Trump telling reporters he was flying back from Europe on the old Air Force One so U.S. troops in the U.K. could see the new plane.
2: Multiple sources say the Secret Service urged the president not to fly on the new plane out of Turkey due to differences in the security capabilities from the older version of Air Force One. More than a dozen Senate Democrats sent a letter earlier this week to the Secretary of the Air Force and the government contractor that converted the Qatari jet, pointing to reports that taxpayers might have spent $1 billion to

0: outfit it for the president's use. The senators voiced the concern that certain upgrades might have been skipped to rush the plane into service.
1: ABC's Stephen Portnoy. The Air Force says it's revoked promotions for 135 airmen, saying it discovered an isolated scoring error on a required promotional exam. A new separate batch of airmen wrongly denied promotions will now move up. Former U.S. Olympian David Hearn appeared in court pleading not guilty for allegedly damaging the reflecting pool liner. This is ABC News. In Mississippi, the family of 18-year-old Nolan Wells, who died while celebrating the July 4th holiday on Horn Island with friends, are searching for answers in his death. State authorities suspect Wells might have drowned, but are still investigating. Family attorney Ben Crump says they are doing their own independent investigation, including their own autopsy.
2: We're trying to be very transparent because the family has some concerns about the state of Mississippi doing an investigation of the death of a young black man where young white students may be looked at as having some culpability. So the family is concerned about that.
1: The family says they also plan to have private investigators speak with witnesses. Starting Sunday, you'll have to pay more for a first-class forever stamp. It's going from 78 cents to 82 cents. It is the sixth hike in the last 5 years for the forever stamp. Michelle Franzen, ABC News.
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6: You need to keep the umbrella handy for the next several days. Today, we'll have some late-day storms, so it's dry the first half of the day. High temperatures will climb into the lower 80s again. Mostly clear skies expected overnight tonight. Temperatures are fairly comfortable. We'll cool down into the lower 60s. Looking ahead to Friday, kicking off the weekend with some showers and thunderstorms on and off throughout the day. Highs are back in the low 80s. I'm meteorologist Amy Wellmuth in the NCN Weather Center.
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0: In favorite country song, real country, Shotgun Taylor here. Happy Friday Eve. Learning another language might do more than help you travel or boost your career. It could actually help keep your brain younger. Researchers use brain scans and AI to compare the brain age of people who spoke different numbers of languages. They found that bilinguals had brains that appeared about 6 years younger than monolinguals, like me, while people who spoke three languages looked about 7 years younger.
1: 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Open Tuesday through Saturday, the Amber Jack.
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0: in real country. 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And some grieving pet parents are finding comfort from an unexpected place, artificial intelligence. New AI tools can create messages, letters, or even interactive chats based on a pet's photos, memories, and personality. Companies are also offering digital memorial spaces where owners can save stories and pictures of their pets. 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
5: We have enough moisture in place that we could see another round of some late-day thunderstorms today. It's warm. High temperatures will climb into the lower 80s. Overnight tonight, we'll have mostly clear skies. It's mild. Temperatures will dip down into the lower 60s. And scattered showers and storms return Friday. Storms are likely to kick off the weekend. High temperatures Friday climb back into the lower 80s. I'm meteorologist Amy Wilmoth in the NCN Weather Center.
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first came out with this song years ago, I thought they were singing No Nukes. You too? I know, right? It's Real Country. Shotgun Taylor here. Happy Friday Eve, everybody. Plenty of former NFL players get jobs in football after they retire from the game. But former Titans and Steelers safety Myron

0: first came out with this song years ago, I thought they were singing No Nukes. You too? I know, right? It's Real Country. Shotgun Taylor here. Happy Friday Eve, everybody. Plenty of former NFL players get jobs in football after they retire from the game. But former Titans and Steelers safety Myron here. Happy Friday Eve, everybody. Plenty of former NFL players get jobs in football after they retire from the game. But former Titans and Steelers safety Myron Roll is one of a
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3: You need to keep the umbrella handy for the next several days. Today we'll have some late day storms, so it's dry the first half of the day. High temperatures will climb into the lower 80s again. Mostly clear skies expected overnight tonight. Temperatures are fairly comfortable. We'll cool down into the lower 60s. Looking ahead to Friday, kicking off the weekend with some showers and thunderstorms on and off throughout the day. Highs are back in the low 80s. I'm meteorologist Amy Wellmuth in the NCN Weather Center.
4: 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It's coming up this Saturday, July the 11th. Coming up this Friday, the Mount Pleasant Baptist Church Food Pantry will be hosting another food giveaway. They'll do that as usual from 10 to 1 o'clock there at the church, Mount Pleasant Baptist Church. They're at 151 Schwantz Creek Road in Burnsville. Anyone who wants food is welcome to just come on out. They just ask that when you arrive, call this number. They'll come out and put

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0: Hoping to hear new country from the Coder real soon. 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A new non-alcoholic beer has earned top honors at the first ever North American Non-Alcoholic Cup. Best Day Brewing's Wild American Pilsner was named Best in Show after judges blind-tested more than 100 alcohol-free beers and beverages in Fort Collins, Colorado. The beer also received a double gold award in the lager category. The win comes as demand for non-alcoholic beers continues to grow across the country.
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5: We have enough moisture in place that we could see another round of some late-day thunderstorms today. It's warm. High temperatures will climb into the lower 80s. Overnight tonight, we'll have mostly clear skies. It's mild. Temperatures will dip down into the lower 60s. And scattered showers and storms return Friday. Storms are likely to kick off the weekend. High temperatures Friday climb back into the lower 80s. I'm meteorologist Amy Wilmoth in the NCN Weather Center.
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0: He goes George Strait, fresh from his performance at Alan Jackson's Farewell Soiree in Nashville. It's Real Country Shotgun here. Happy Friday Eve, everybody. Fighting via text has a new trendy name. They call it fexting, F-E-X-T-I-N-G. Okay. Therapists say it can be used for good as a tool to slow down and connect, or very bad when it's used as a, quote, weapon to terrorize and destroy. Like we've all been there a time or two.
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1: 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And some say love, it's like a razor, and that it leaves your soul to bleed.

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1: ABC News, I'm Michelle Franz, and David Hearn, the former Olympian accused of vandalizing the pool lining of the Lincoln Memorial reflecting pool, appeared in court today. He pleaded not guilty to a felony charge. Last week, after being indicted, U.S. Attorney Jeanine Pirro alleged witnesses saw the defendant rip a piece of recently installed sealant on June 19th. After the proceeding, his attorney Norm Eisen said this.
2: If Mr. Hearn can be charged with a felony for touching the reflecting pool, every American is at risk.
1: In an interview with ABC News, Hearn says he bent down to touch an already cracked piece that floated to the surface. Renewed tensions between the U.S. and Iran leading to a breakdown in the ceasefire, the U.S. carrying out strikes on Iranian targets after Iran fired on ships in the Strait of Hormuz. Fans remembering Bonnie Tyler, who died after an illness. The singer, best known for her 80s hit Total Eclipse of the Heart, was being treated at a Portugal hospital. She was 75. Michelle Franz in ABC News. Mortgage rates edging higher. Freddie Mac says a 30-year fixed rate rose to 6.49%. That's up from 6.43% last week. And the rise in borrowing costs along with monthly payments could sideline potential home buyers. Rising home prices, also a concern. Sales of pre-owned houses down in most parts of the country last month.
3: The one bright spot for sellers was the Northeast, where existing home sales rose from May to June. Nationally, though, sales were down 2.4% month over month. Looking back to 2025, though, the National Association of Realtors says sales of pre-owned homes jumped 2.8% between June of last year and June of this.
1: ABC's Jim Ryan. In Maine, Graham Plattner says he's dropping out of the Senate race. He says due to funding issues, the Democratic nominee facing a string of allegations, including sexual misconduct and a new claim of sexual assault by a former girlfriend. Plattner denies the allegations. He still needs to file official paperwork to suspend his campaign. Michelle Franz in ABC News.
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0: Wilson on Real Country. Next week's home run derby in Philadelphia might feature a few more balls being crushed into the stands than previous years. That's because the baseballs are particularly lively this season, with the home run rate the last 5 weeks matching the highest number since the 2019 season. Some of the balls being used this season have a bit of yellow discoloration due to excess oil from the yarn inside the baseball. And players believe that's the reason.
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5: We have enough moisture in place that we could see another round of some late-day thunderstorms today. It's warm. High temperatures will climb into the lower 80s. Overnight tonight, we'll have mostly clear skies. It's mild. Temperatures will dip down into the lower 60s. And scattered showers and storms return Friday. Storms are likely to kick off the weekend. High temperatures Friday climb back into the lower 80s. I'm meteorologist Amy Wilmoth in the NCN Weather Center.
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0: We call him E around here. His mom calls him Easton. Easton Corbin on Real Country. Shotgun Taylor here. How you doing? Ever feel like summer just flies by in a blur? Oh, yeah. The solution might be a simple monthly 10 list. Instead of creating a huge bucket list or setting ambitious goals, you might make a list of 10 small things you'd like to do over the next month or so. Anything from trying a new restaurant to finishing a book or taking a day trip. The idea is that new experiences help make life feel more memorable and can even make time seem to move a little slower.
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2: Coming up this Friday, the Mount Pleasant Baptist Church Food Pantry will be hosting another food giveaway. 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

0: Apparently, Luke Bryan has uninvited Blake Shelton to his 50th birthday party this month. Oh, those two guys, couple of kidders.
1: Well, you tell me how she was when you once knew her. How she played her games with many, many men. And you tell me that you don't think I'd be with her if I could.

0: 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Speaking of which, the wife wants me to repaint the kitchen. She doesn't like the shade it was painted. 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
7: We have enough moisture in place that we could see another round of some late-day thunderstorms today. It's warm. High temperatures will climb into the lower 80s. Overnight tonight, we'll have mostly clear skies. It's mild. Temperatures will dip down into the lower 60s. And scattered showers and storms return Friday. Storms are likely to kick off the weekend. High temperatures Friday climb back into the lower 80s. I'm meteorologist Amy Wilmoth in the NCN Weather Center.
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2: Good afternoon. It's now 3 minutes after 5, 82 degrees outside our studios here in Burnsville. Partly sunny with a 4-mile-per-hour wind from the north-northwest. We have a heat index of 85. That's what it feels like right now. Got a dew point of 70 degrees with 68% relative humidity and a barometric pressure 30.01 inches or high today. Got up to 83 and we saw a low this morning of 65 degrees. In the forecast for tonight, we're looking for partly cloudy skies with a chance of showers and thunderstorms this evening as nighttime lows will drop to the lower 60s. Friday will be mostly sunny in the morning and become partly sunny with patchy morning fog and a chance of thunderstorms with showers in the morning. Showers likely for the afternoon, highs in the low 80s, then mostly cloudy at night with a continued chance of thunderstorms with evening showers. Then showers likely after midnight when patchy fog will develop, lows will be in the low 60s. And showers likely Saturday with a chance of morning thunderstorms. Then showers with thunderstorms likely for the afternoon and evening with highs in the upper 70s and nighttime lows in the lower 60s.

That's Jordan Davis with Next Thing You Know, and we started off the hour with Hardy, Eric Church, and Morgan Wallen and Tim McGraw with MacArthur. It's now 11 minutes after 5. Well, Randy Travis announced his first album of original music in more than 18 years during a visit to St. Jude Children's Research Hospital in Memphis, Tennessee on Tuesday. The first track, Fish On, arrives on Friday to download sites if you want to check that out tomorrow. Travis's longtime producer, Kyle Lenning, assembled, remixed, and remastered a collection of unheard tracks from throughout the singer's career for the release. So unlike the AI releases, this is original material from Travis throughout his career, unheard of tracks. So check that out. Look forward to that album coming out real soon.

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3: It's now 17 minutes after 5, 82 degrees outside our studios with a heat index of 86 degrees. That's what it feels like right now outside. In our forecast for tonight, we're expecting partly cloudy skies with a chance of showers and thunderstorms this evening with lows in the low 60s. And tomorrow will be mostly sunny in the morning and become partly sunny with patchy morning fog and a chance of thunderstorms with showers in the morning, then showers likely for the afternoon. 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Details on these stories coming up in our local news at 5:30.
4: NCN Sports, I'm Jeff Hamlin. Raleigh native Andrew Novak is two strokes back of the lead at the end of the first round of the Scottish Open on the PGA Tour. Novak opened with a 66 this afternoon. He's at 4 under. There's a five-way tie for first place at 5 under, including one of those players, Roy McIlroy. Also on the PGA Tour, former Campbell University Camel Pontus Nyholm, one stroke back of the lead at the end of the first round of the ISCO Championship in Louisville, Kentucky. Nyholm fired a 66 today. He's in third place at 6 under. Steven Yeager and Stephen Fisk tie for the lead at 7 under. The Charlotte Checkers of the American Hockey League have released its schedule for next season. The Checkers will open with 4 straight road games, including the Hershey Bears on October 3rd. Charlotte will host the Hartford Wolfpack for its home opener at Bojangles Coliseum on October 16th. The Checkers will host the Toronto Marlies, the Calder Cup champions, for a 2-game series on February 20th and 21st. They will play its final regular season home game against the Rochester Americans April 4th. The Carolina Hurricanes have signed defenseman Aleksi Himosalmi to a 1-year, 2-way contract. Last year, Himosalmi played 52 games for the Chicago Wolves of the AHL. He registered 17 points. Himosani added 2 points for Chicago as they claimed the Western Conference Championship and the Calder Cup playoffs. In United Soccer League One, Charlotte Independence's Luis Alvarez is the League One Player of the Month. Alvarez wound up scoring 5 goals and registered 1 assist as Independence recorded a club record 8 consecutive wins. Major League Baseball from this afternoon, the New York Mets defeated the Kansas City Royals 7-3. Juan Soto had a solo homer. Tyrone Taylor had a solo homer to trigger a 5-run fifth inning. 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
3: It's time once again for our local birthday shout-out. Happy birthday wishes go out locally tonight to Shaylee Garland Austin, Chris Ayers, and Travis Briggs, Susan Buchanan, Dana Burnett, and Romalda Dahlin, Gordon Davis and Lori Deal, Lisa Flynn, Crystal Harrell, Stephen James and Olivia Masters, James Moore, Trey Penland, Reverend Brandon Pittman, Kevin Tipton, Angie Weatherman, Caden Wise, Taylor Wyatt, and Eddie Young. And they share birthdays with actors Jimmy Smits, Tom Hanks, and Scott Grimes, and Fred Savage. actress Kelly McGillis, musician Courtney Love, and country star David Ball. They're all blowing out birthday candles today as well. And it was 4 years ago today, on their special day, July 9th, 2022, that Luke Combs started a 4-week stay atop Billboard's Country Singles Chart with The Kind of Love We Make.

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1: The smooth sounds of Kenny Rogers and the First Edition, Ruby Don't Take Your Love to Town, a monster hit back in 1969. Here's Ella Langley taking you to news time on Real Country. You know the song.

0: In CN News, I'm John Champion. The United States launched airstrikes against Iran early Thursday, and Tehran responded by targeting Bahrain, Kuwait, and Qatar in crossfire that again threatened an interim deal intended to help end the war in the Persian Gulf. With the Raleigh police chief and others saying more than half of those involved in those teen takeovers in multiple parts of Raleigh over the July 4th weekend, there's a first look at more numbers. Bruce Farrell reports.
1: The News and Observer analyzing 24 arrest records and found a majority of those charged were either from Raleigh or other Wake County towns. Six were from Johnston County and the remaining four from Harnett, Nash, Wayne, and Edgecombe counties. Six shootings left nine people hurt by gunfire and a tenth person cut by flying glass. After thousands of young people swarmed Briar Creek's fireworks show and later Glenwood South. I'm Bruce Farrell.
0: A follow-up state audit report Wednesday found Rocky Mount utility customers were not double-billed after thousands received two bills in 1 month. State Auditor Dave Bolick tells CBS 17.
2: They didn't double bill customers. What they did, however, do is execute this in a very, for lack of a better term, a clumsy fashion.
0: Democrat Graham Plattner says he's dropping his campaign for U.S. Senate.
3: We believe that for the movement to continue, it can't be made. And for that reason, we are suspending campaign operations. This is incredibly difficult because I know that some will think it's an admission of guilt, and it most certainly is not. We're not doing it because of the allegations. We're doing it because of the structures that are being taken away from us by those in power.
0: Even before the governor signed the new NC budget into law Tuesday, he signed a bill that would allow bank tellers to refuse or delay a transaction for 30 days if they suspect fraud. Tom Wayne, CEO of Bank of Oak Ridge, tells WFMY.
4: So the training and education is very important, and then being aware of the what's the current scheme.
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5: 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With bracelets and rings, earrings, and so much

0: asked to help you in a store and you said, "No thanks, I'm just looking." 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With bracelets and rings, earrings, and so much
1: is locating sheriff's office employees and using phone numbers that appear to be local. In many cases, callers claim the victim has an outstanding warrant, missed jury duty, or failed to appear in court. The scammers then demand immediate payment to avoid arrest or other legal consequences. Authorities stress that these calls are fraudulent. The sheriff's office does not collect court fines over the phone, and legitimate bond payments are handled through approved legal processes, not by unsolicited phone calls. Officials are reminding residents never to provide banking information, credit card numbers, social security numbers, or other personal details to unknown callers. Residents are also advised not to send money or to purchase gift cards in response to these calls. Anyone who receives a suspicious call should hang up immediately and contact the Yancey County Sheriff's Office using its publicly listed telephone number to verify any claims. The Sheriff's Office is encouraging residents to share this warning with family members, friends, and neighbors to help prevent others from becoming victims of the scam. I'm Bruce Eichard, WKYK News.
2: It's now 80 degrees outside our studios, 25 minutes until 6 o'clock with a heat index of 83. Tomorrow, the Mount Pleasant Baptist Church Food Pantry will be hosting another food giveaway at Mount Pleasant Baptist Church at 151 Schrantz Creek Road in Burnsville from 10 a.m. to 1 p.m. Anyone in need of food is encouraged to stop by and get what they need. And when you get there, just call them on your cell phone at 536-0130 and someone will help you out when you get there. And also coming up this weekend, the Sizzling Summer Series for Saturday from 10 a.m. to noon on the Burnsville Town Square is Reading is Alive, No Signal on the Mountain, a dramatic presentation from the Parkway Playhouse, hosted by Parkway Playhouse and Penland School of Craft. Check that out if you get a chance on Saturday. Now looking back at today in country music history, 40 years ago today, on July 9th, 1986, Alabama recorded You've Got the Touch. It was released in December of 1986 as the second and final single from the album, The Touch. You've Got the Touch was a number one hit on the Billboard Country Singles chart in April of 1987 and was Alabama's 21st and, as it turned out, final consecutive chart topper in a string that dated from August 1980's Tennessee River. The follow-up single, the semi-autobiographical Tar Hop, peaked at number seven that November, breaking the streak. And You Got the Touch was recorded 40 years ago today.

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2: 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I hope you'll join me.
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4: The following point of view is presented in memory of J.R. Del Sink.
5: A good part of success is hanging in there after others have let go. Faith is not about everything turning out okay. Faith is about being okay no matter how things turn out. Success is a ladder you cannot climb with your hands in your pockets. The best thing about growing older is that it usually takes such a long time. Anything not attempted remains impossible. The thought that leads to no action is no thought. It's just dreaming. And a champion is a dreamer who refused to give up. Tough times never last, but tough people do. That's my favorite. Tough times never last, but tough people do. Excellence is doing ordinary things extraordinarily well. Even a broken clock is right 2 times a day. And the best things in life aren't things. And never look down on someone unless you're going to lift them up. That's how it looks from this point of view.
4: The following point of view is presented in memory of J.R. Del Sink.
5: A good part of success is hanging in there after others have let go. Faith is not about everything turning out okay. Faith is about being okay no matter how things turn out. Success is a ladder you cannot climb with your hands in your pockets. The best thing about growing older is that it usually takes such a long time. Anything not attempted remains impossible. The thought that leads to no action is no thought. It's just dreaming. And a champion is a dreamer who refused to give up. Tough times never last, but tough people do. That's my favorite. Tough times never last, but tough people do. Excellence is doing ordinary things extraordinarily well. Even a broken clock is right 2 times a day. And the best things in life aren't things. And never look down on someone unless you're going to lift them up. That's how it looks from this point of view.
4: The following point of view is presented in memory of J.R. Del Sink.
5: A good part of success is hanging in there after others have let go. Faith is not about everything turning out okay. Faith is about being okay no matter how things turn out. Success is a ladder you cannot climb with your hands in your pockets. The best thing about growing older is that it usually takes such a long time. Anything not attempted remains impossible. The thought that leads to no action is no thought. It's just dreaming. And a champion is a dreamer who refused to give up. Tough times never last, but tough people do. That's my favorite. Tough times never last, but tough people do. Excellence is doing ordinary things extraordinarily well. Even a

0: growing older is that it usually takes such a long time. Anything not attempted remains impossible. The thought that leads to no action is no thought. It's just dreaming. And a champion is a dreamer who refused to give up. Tough times never last, but tough people do. That's my favorite. Tough times never last, but tough people do. Excellence is doing ordinary things extraordinarily well. Even a broken clock is right two times a day. And the best action is no thought. It's just dreaming. And a champion is a dreamer who refused to give up. Tough times never last, but tough people do. That's my favorite. Tough times never last, but tough people do. Excellence is doing ordinary things extraordinarily well. Even a broken clock is right two times a day. And the best things in life aren't
1: sunny and breezy. The chance for scattered storms returns. It's about a 60% chance Friday. That ramps up to an 80% chance Saturday. Otherwise, it's partly sunny and breezy Saturday with highs in the mid to upper 70s. I'm meteorologist Kat Campbell in the NCN Weather Center.
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3: Land used to be measured by a chain that had four poles and measured to 16 and a half feet. Many of the old surveys were done in poles with trees, rocks, creeks, or fences serving as boundaries. Bill Arrowood did his surveys with a metal tape and says going to the modern methods was not always easy. Old surveys, they may have thought they were putting that old fence on the line, but they just weren't all that accurate, he said. I've helped solve many disputes, but some you just can't. Once we put in a monument. I'm confident it was in the right place, but the lady and her mother just didn't agree, and she came up and pointed a gun at us. We dug down as deep as we could go and filled it with concrete, put in a big iron in it. Those two old ladies dug it out.
2: If you have a story to share, call 682-9654.
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4: 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Now, the pool hours are Monday, Tuesday, and Thursday, 11 to 6, Wednesday, Friday, and Saturday, 11 to 5, and Sundays from 1 to 5. 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
5: Good evening. Skies are partly cloudy tonight. Lows dip into the mid-60s. Friday, we're back in the upper 70s to lower 80s. It's partly sunny and breezy. The chance for scattered storms returns. It's about a 60% chance Friday. That ramps up to an 80% chance Saturday. Otherwise, it's partly sunny and breezy Saturday with highs in the mid to upper 70s. I'm meteorologist Kat Campbell in the NCN Weather Center.
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You know the feeling. I know I do. That sudden sinking sensation when you see a check engine light or your car.

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1: ABC News, I'm Michelle Franzen. Tensions escalating between the U.S. and Iran, with both launching strikes since Iran fired on ships in the Strait of Hormuz. That's led to a slowdown of shipping traffic in the waterway. ABC's Louis Martinez has more.
2: This is the kind of a situation that we find ourselves in, and this was supposedly the type of situation that was not supposed to be occurring during this time frame for the Memo of Understanding, as both Iran and the United States worked towards some kind of a nuclear deal.
1: In Utah, the preliminary hearing continuing for Tyler Robinson, charged in the murder of conservative influencer Charlie Kirk. A judge today allowing prosecutors to show a video interview played in court with Robinson's former roommate and romantic partner talking about his conversations with Robinson. The Air Force revoking promotions for 135 airmen, saying it discovered an isolated scoring error on a required promotion exam. A separate batch of 135 airmen wrongly denied promotions due to that testing error are now being promoted. This is ABC News. Protests in Houston continue after a father of three was shot and killed by ICE agents. Family members say Lorenzo Salgado Arujo was killed while on his way to work. Homeland Security officers say that officers acted in self-defense. ABC's John Quinones is on scene.
3: I'm standing on the corner of Canal Street here on the east side of Houston, where there was a big protest here last night, hundreds of people. And then now there's a growing, it's the site of a growing memorial for the victim of the shooting, the father of three, immigrant from Mexico who's been here with his three sons, three American-born sons, college students, college graduates, in fact, for more than almost 35 years.
1: Mortgage rates ticking up. Freddie Mac says a 30-year fixed rate rose to 6.49%, up from 6.43 last week. The rise in borrowing costs could sideline potential home buyers. Michelle Franzen, ABC News.
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8: Good evening. Tonight's forecast, partly cloudy. Lows dip into the mid-60s overnight. Friday, it's partly sunny and breezy. About a 60% chance for some scattered thunderstorms. Highs are in the upper 70s to lower 80s. Higher rain and storm chances return to kick off the weekend Saturday. It's partly sunny and breezy with highs in the mid to upper 70s. I'm meteorologist Kat Campbell in the NCN Weather Center.
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12: Coming up this Friday, the Mount Pleasant Baptist Church Food Pantry will be hosting another food giveaway. 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

0: Cody Johnson and Carrie Underwood. I'm going to love you on your Real Country Thursday. My name is Al Farbel. Regularly taking part in arts-related activities like listening to music and visiting an art gallery slows the pace of aging. People who engage with arts and cultural activities at least once a week age 4% slower than those who rarely do anything cultural. The benefit from engaging in the arts in terms of biological aging is similar to that gained by exercising once a week, compared with doing no exercise at all. More of your favorite Real Country songs are coming up right around the corner for you from Dierks Bentley. What Was I Thinking? Charlie Pride, Is Anybody Going to San Antonio? And more next right here on Real Country.
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3: Good evening. Skies are partly cloudy tonight. Lows dip into the mid-60s. Friday, we're back in the upper 70s to lower 80s. It's partly sunny and breezy. The chance for scattered storms returns. It's about a 60% chance Friday. That ramps up to an 80% chance Saturday. Otherwise, it's partly sunny and breezy Saturday with highs in the mid to upper 70s. I'm meteorologist Kat Campbell in the NCN Weather Center.

0: Dierks Bentley, what was I thinking on Real Country? 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